chirping of the birds made it clear that I didn't know the difference anymore between the sunrise and sunset.

Yes, two beautiful tracks there. Coming up next, you're going to hear another two beautiful tracks. And the first up is Louise Morrissey with Come By The Hills, followed by Phil Coulter, Salutes Celtic Thunder with Come By The Hills.

0: 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I'd like to introduce and thank Kelly from Cook's Manchester and Lingerie, who will be supporting Triple H by acting as our agent to receive memberships.
1: Hi, I'm Kelly. Come in and see me and my wonderful staff at Cook's Manchester and Lingerie at 32 Fibro Street, Horsham, under the clock tower. 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

Well, yes, on Varied Moods in Celtic Music, you've just heard from Edmund Fox with Branded Man. Coming up next is Kim Dickinson with The Danger Zone.

Yes, well, that was Declan Ernie with I Still Miss Someone, and Robert Mazel was also in there with them old Hank Williams songs. Taking us up to the 2 o'clock news, let's hear a little bit of instrumental from Mick Foster.

Yes, that was Barry Doyle with The Bitter End. Coming up next is McGlinchey and Nathan Carter with Bruises, followed by Ben Trogg, Music Moves.

was cold and bitter. I beg of you, just stop and consider all she's gone through. And don't be quick to condemn her.

Ah, yes, the Angels, No Secrets. Okay, the next two are just for Ray. That's Ray Hutchison, who will be up after the 6 o'clock news with Ray's Music Shuffle. So here you go, Ray. Enjoy.

That was the music of Breezy, and the song was called Buffalo Girls. Coming up to 7 o'clock here on Triple H 96.5 FM. Here's one for Auntie Patsy tonight, and also Dennis and the rest of the family. Good on you, Auntie Patsy. This is Daniel O'Donnell and Mary Duff. Jeannie's Afraid of the Dark.

kept the family Bible with a rose she saved inside. It's pressed between the pages like it found a place to hide. Oh, mama, like the roses in such a special

Off the Record. I'm Brian Wise. Thank you very much for joining me on the program this week, where my special guests are Chris Franklin, documentary maker, and Mike Rudd, the subject of Chris's latest documentary. Now, it's titled Someday I'll Have Money. You might recognise that phrase. It's a line from the famous song I'll Be Gone, written back in the early 70s by Mike Rudd, recorded by Spectrum, but not included on their debut album, Spectrum Part 1. Chris has made a documentary about the song, about the effects of the song, the appeal of the song, the lasting appeal of the song to Australian audiences, and it's got a number of high-profile guests, including Ross Wilson and Brian Nankervis, who's a big fan of Mike Rudd and Spectrum. Why don't we hear a demo version that Mike Rudd made of the song? Then we'll talk to Chris Franklin and Mike Rudd in the studios of Triple R for Off the Record about the song and about the documentary, which was premiered at the Brunswick Ballroom on May the 20th. And I'll give you a link so you can find out more about the documentary, and hopefully it will be screened to a wider audience later this year.

guys, well dressed, waiting on the last train. Standing in the ghettos with my head in the news.

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1: This next song contains some strong language.

celebration seem less vibrant. It only seems to yell from the paint when it's called from a siren. The almighty man must have missed me in the purge. Got his hands on the world in a scourge. Even when perturbed, gotta try for honesty. 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It's always been tempting just to up and fall asleep.

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1: Yes, indeed, as we proceed, it is the Mighty Motion Plus representing the Scribbling Idiots crew. And you are tuned in to Definition.

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You're wonderful.

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1: 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I'm the publican round here. 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